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turn and plow, but the ground's too wet for the hopper now. Got a cultivator and a double tree, a leather line for the haw and gee. 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

I want you to meet me at my houseboat. Be sure and wear your little black rubber raincoat. Write you a letter on thin line note paper, hiding in a tree where the houseboat floats. Pull a pulley bone and make a fat wish. Crawl it in the skillet, gonna catch a catfish. Write you a letter on thin line note paper, hide it on the table in the catfish dish.

Back in ancient days before gnomes took over, them little lawn jockey marshals find themselves arresting you, putting eviction notices on your apartments.

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1: 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Oh yeah!

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More sacred than any song, sanctum, or Bible. True revival of your cells and your senses, like neurogenesis in commune cubensis. Diverge. Deviate and reemerge. Dare upon domains reserved for a demiurge. As we die like tryptamine while methyl metal's in the middle. Zip to dream states of ever-present riddles. Cosmic conundrums. Where do we go and come from? Simpler shadows of dimensions too complex to mention. With tongues tamed in one temporal, three spatial, the sentiment melts as if it were glacial. We sense but slices of a story occurring in one scene. Partial perspectives of a grander scheme. Hidden angles at edges of glass that looks. Faint folds that dwell in cracks and nooks. Eluding the musings of solid obsessed souls. Blind to their brilliance. Chasing regressed goals. Dancing between fates of waking fantasies. Projecting futures that plan to be invalidated by our outdated maps of reality. Will denial seal a fated collapse of humanity? Is it a... Let's wait and see. Or is it a... Wait. It's me that has an ability to steer this vessel through storms with ambitious humility. Transform norms to regenerative societies and give next generations a chance of prosperity. So I breathe. Meditate on motions that can ride rising oceans. Breathe. Sense needs of soil, too tired from its toil. Society, crippled by austerity. It all starts. It all ends with breath.

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1: Knowledge yourself. 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There's no time to fight. 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I usually say this.

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Capital letter kill them with the love. Never justification for war. But wars have been waged against us. Black people, BCUC, the kids of the townships, there's a war on our doorstep. 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

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Stelly's hitting new shit like, yeah, yeah. 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

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Well, with both of these niggas, I'm godfather to both their daughters. So we there chillin' because the first nigga, that nigga started wildin' on some little nigga and shit. We try to disrespect him, so he chased him. Nigga was gonna fucking break his face open. So he told him, he's like, yo, he told the next nigga, he said, I don't want that nigga selling nothing here on this corner, dude. You know what I'm saying? You put that nigga, you park that nigga on this corner, I'm gonna break his face open and shit. You know what I'm saying? Blah, blah, blah, blah, blah. So, you know what I'm saying? Niggas started arguing and shit, you know, but he called the other nigga out and he called him out by name. And I'm just standing there, you know what I'm saying? Quiet. You know, I ain't saying nothing. I'm just waiting for one of these niggas to jump off. So I could, you know what I'm saying, put them back down, you know what I'm saying? So they just looking at me, I'm just drinking my beer. And then niggas is going, yo, but that nigga, yo, chill. You was godfather, yo, chill, tell that nigga to chill. So he telling nobody to chill. So then this nigga, the other nigga, you know, he more cool with the niggas from the other side. I like the niggas because on the villain shit, Duke was cool and everything, you know what I'm saying? He moved his little weight, you know what I'm saying? And I did a couple of business deals with him. I did a couple of business deals with that nigga, you know what I'm saying, back in the days, you know what I'm saying, made a couple of monies with that nigga, you know, whenever I needed, you know, to make a little extra Christmas money or something. But niggas be trying to jerk niggas, you know what I'm saying, then they think that you don't know nothing about weight. Then when you call these niggas out for cutting they shit all fucked up, you know what I'm saying, with motherfucking, I don't know what the fuck them niggas be using. I think them niggas be going to the beach and shit and be cutting they shit with sand. The shit is crazy, son. Niggas don't even come through. Niggas be putting bombs up they know.

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He knew the ghetto was a haven for the meanest creature ever known. 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

the street. 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

Yeah. Currently listening to some rustic noise from 1982, recorded in the Black Forest, Germany. Yes. And I'm going to twizzle my beanie. 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

0: Sur les trois bancs de Jean Lursa, il y a Christophe au soleil, Caroline et Vanessa.
1: 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I've got my...
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0: An oasis of blonde limbs and nutcracker patronage. 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We mingle an hour with cumulus, then skin ourselves with laughter at the water's edge. The green escapade brought soundlessly to life by willow, birch, succulent nettle. Forgetting myself afloat, I turn my body over to the place where water meets sky. Torn between 10,000 mothers, the ancient fear takes hold. Pudding soft hash and a cardboard cup of rosé separate me from the endeavors of evening, where my grasp of you must wear an attire of false muscle. A wild dog preens itself on a gloriously forgettable street corner. Plastic guards caress, fluid changes hands, and the power of white little powders compels me to sit, stay, fumble, and apologize. I come undone with an Israelite on my tongue. Let all doubt march deftly sideways. I am at one with my failures for a flicker, and then I am gone.
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I smell you. Touchdown to NY. Touch base with a bad little Gemini. She listened to a Quimini. Thinking she an outcast. Old nigga, I outlast. Said I leave at 3 a.m., but it's half-chast. Wasn't trying to be a homewrecker. But the girl was getting reckless.

my trembling voice, I got a tale to tell. I'm down out in Paris like George Orwell, aka Eric Blair. Each gray hair may be counted, but not every Broadway play gets mounted. Every vision is a quest, with precision I may manifest. Yes, I was young when I left home to ramble and roam around with the wind jam, the windmill, and I'm still a Ghana for honor, ready to rip up a picture of the Pope like Sinead O'Connor. Car performance poetry, no one understanding me, a gay parade to try to generate responses to the France. My breakfast consists of baguette and stale croissants.

As this now beats per minute and knowing your aim he sees. 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He replied, I didn't move to New York till I was 32. I'm just in room 406.

Some for ya, a boy are gonna kiss them for ya, a boy are gonna squeeze them for ya, a boy are gonna roll them for ya, a boy are gonna roll them for ya, a boy are gonna roll them for ya.

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What is this? According to the American College Dictionary, the word ghetto is defined as any quarter inhabited chiefly by Jews. Let's look a little further here. In the Webster's Dictionary, a ghetto is described as a section of a city in which members of a national or racial group live or are restricted. Yeah, that sounds like around here. Calliope.

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